Plusz FM. 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You were the light for me to find my truth. I just wanna say thank you.

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I heard you moved to Austin, got an apartment and settled down. And every once in a while, I start texting, write a paragraph, but then I delete the message. Think about you like a pastime. I could cry you a river, get you baptized. Or I wasn't ready to act right. Used to always think

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1: Ask you once, ask you twice now. 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
1: After all you put me through, you think I despise you. But in the end, I wanna thank you, 'cause you made me that much stronger. When I

Plus. Plus FM. Oh, what we're living in. Let me tell ya. And it's a world that man can eat at all. When things are big that should be small.